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Hulu and Disney Plus, they're going to air it this Thursday starting October 1st. 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

0: Magic 97.1, Montgomery's number one for old school in today's R&B. Luther Vandross is coming up next also later on. Got some Money Long with her new one. It's called Riches. Got that in the mix for you today. What's good with you on this hump day Wednesday, the last day of September? Cannot believe it's already October and we in the last quarter. Cannot believe that. So next week, I cannot wait because it's Alabama State University's homecoming. You know we're going to play, fam. You, this is like one of the biggest games all year. And Magic 97 has your hookup to some free tickets. I need a caller to call me up, 274-9197. If you have not won before, I need somebody to call me up that has not won. Call me up right now to win tickets, 274-9197. ASU versus FAMU is homecoming next week.
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You know, I was just sitting here thinking about shows that I think should be rebooted. 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I think Brandy having a child

music from Luther and Cheryl Lynn, If This World Were Mine. 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It's A. Millie. 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

0: you just hang up on me?
1: No, this is Terilyn.
0: Hey, Terilyn, how you doing today?
1: I'm good. How are you?
0: I'm doing well. Somebody just hung up from me, and that just really hurt my feelings.
1: Oh, I'm sorry. I was trying to call the studio. It wasn't working for me.
0: Oh, that was you that hung up. Oh, okay.
1: I'm sorry. No, it wasn't on purpose. I kept getting the disconnected signal or something.
0: Okay, I'm just checking. We cool now. We friends again, okay? That hurt my feelings, but you are forgiven.
1: I'm so sorry.
0: So you trying to call in to win these tickets to ASU versus FAMU for homecoming?
1: Yes, I am.
0: All right, give me a chant, ASU chant, real quick. 1, 2, 3, go.
1: ASU.
0: I know I put you on the spot. Guess what? You're going to be doing that chant next week at homecoming, girl. How you feeling about that?
1: I'm feeling awesome. My husband's going to love these.
0: What station made you a winner today?
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0: Anita Baker giving you the best that I got. Love that one. 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No diggity.
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Okay, so the Giants have officially let Odell Beckham go again. Like, he was just back for 3 games, and now they just told him to exit stage left. But my question is, who's going to give him another shot, though?

0: Magic 97.1, Montgomery's number one for old school and today's R&B. Tim's headed your way. Also got some Her with Focus. Also, let me see what else I got. LaVert with Casanova, that's coming up as well. What's good? It's your girl, A. Millie. Got to wrap things up. Got to head up out of the door because tomorrow starts day one of Squattober. Listen, my trainer, Terrence Crawford, he don't play. And we not playing no games for the month of October. So I got to get my mind right. I need to rest up and rest my bones. Because I know tomorrow I'm going to be sore, but I'm up for the challenge. It's a whole month of Squattober, working on legs, working on glutes, just working every body part that you could ever think of. Yeah, so I'm ready, T-Craw. I'll be in there first thing in the morning. I'll holler at you tomorrow. Stay blessed.
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